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1: This is Akashwani, the news read by Nina Raquel. Prime Minister Narendra Modi attended the India-Norway Business and Research Summit in Oslo. Crown Prince Haakon and the Prime Minister of Norway, Jonas Gahr Støre, also participated in the summit. Addressing the summit, Prime Minister Modi appreciated the growth in bilateral trade and investments following the entry into force of Trade and Economic Partnership Agreement, TEPA. He underlined that stakeholders on both sides should make efforts to achieve the investment target of $100 billion under TEPA and the consequent creation of 1 million jobs in India.
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1: Prime Minister Modi also underscored India's ambitious green transition agenda, emphasizing country's scale, growing energy demands, climate commitments and rapid expansion in renewable energy, grid infrastructure, green hydrogen and clean energy. The

0: Summit was attended by CEOs of over 50 companies and more than 250 participants from Norwegian and Indian business and research communities. Earlier, in a gesture towards closer relations, Prime Minister Modi was awarded Grand Cross of the Royal Norwegian Order of Merit by His Majesty King Harald V of Norway. On the last leg of his five-nation visit, Prime Minister Narendra Modi will arrive in Rome, Italy, on a two-day state visit today at the invitation of his Italian counterpart, Giorgia Meloni. Prime Minister Modi will have bilateral talks with Prime Minister Meloni. He will also call on the President of Italy, Sergio Mattarella. Mr. Modi is scheduled to hold talks with business leaders to further promote trade and investment between the two countries. Defence Minister Rajnath Singh has described Operation Sindoor as a testament to India's transformation into a strong, confident and capable nation. Addressing the Indian diaspora in Hanoi yesterday, Mr. Singh asserted that while India remains committed to the no first use policy, it will not succumb to nuclear blackmail and stands ready to respond firmly to any enemy misadventure. He highlighted India's growing stature on the international stage due to unprecedented progress achieved under the leadership of Prime Minister Narendra Modi. Judges Inquiry Committee investigating allegations concerning Justice Yashwant Verma submitted its report to Lok Sabha Speaker Om Birla at the Parliament House. It was presented in accordance with the statutory requirements under the Judges Inquiry Act 1968. The report will be laid in both Houses of Parliament in due course. The committee was constituted by Lok Sabha Speaker on 12th August last year. West Bengal government has granted formal sanction for the prosecution of Sandeep Ghosh, former principal of R.J. Kar Medical College and Hospital in Kolkata. The legal action follows an order passed by the Calcutta High Court on 23rd of August in 2024 in the case of Akhtar Ali versus the state of West Bengal and others. The investigation pertains to alleged financial irregularities in various procurements and related matters at R.G. Kar Medical College and Hospital involving Sandeep Ghosh and three other entities. Since these offences fall under the schedule offences listed in the Prevention of Money Laundering Act 2002, the Enforcement Directorate has also initiated a probe. In IPL cricket, Sunrisers Hyderabad defeated Chennai Super Kings by 5 wickets in Chennai last night to secure a playoff berth. Today, Rajasthan Royals will face Lucknow Super Giants in Jaipur at 7:30 p.m. And that is the end of this news bulletin.
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This is Akashvani Shillong, the Northeast News Bulletin, read by Sandeepan Chakravarti. The headlines. Manipur Chief Minister Yumnam Khemchand Singh lauds role of church leaders in trying to defuse hostage crisis. Assam government will not allow unfair increase in cost of essential commodities, Chief Minister Himanta Biswa Sarma asserts. Pradhan Mantri Jan Bhagidari Abhiyan commences in two districts of Tripura, and Chief Minister Conrad K. Sangma announces postponement of Meghalaya Teacher Eligibility Test, MTET. The news in details. Manipur Chief Minister Yumnam Khemchand Singh has lauded the role of church leaders in trying to defuse crisis arising out of the hostage-keeping incident in the aftermath of the killing of three church leaders on 13th of May at Zero Point. A 10-member team of church leaders representing the Council for Baptist Churches in Northeast India and Manipur Baptist Convention called on the Chief Minister yesterday to discuss tense situation between the two tribal communities. The church leaders will be engaging in two teams to work for peace. While one team will travel to Kangpokpi district, another team will visit Senapati district. The church leaders strongly feel that hostages on both sides need to be released on humanitarian grounds urgently. Assam Chief Minister Himanta Biswa Sarma yesterday said the state government is closely monitoring market prices and will not allow any unfair increase in the cost of essential commodities. He directed officials across districts to take stringent action against violators. Officials have been asked to undertake intensive field-level monitoring to detect and prevent unusual price escalation in local markets. Authorities are to make the display of retail and wholesale prices mandatory at all shops and wholesale outlets to maintain transparency and prevent arbitrary pricing practices. Chief Minister Sarma also asked officials to expedite Aadhaar seeding of beneficiaries under the Pradhan Mantri Ujjwala Yojana. The move is to eliminate duplicity in LPG cylinder distribution and ensure that benefits reach genuine consumers. On the occasion of Janjatiya Garima Utsav 2026, the Pradhan Mantri Jan Bhagidari Abhiyan, driven by the slogan Sabse Dur Sabse Pehle, commenced yesterday under the initiatives of Khowai Sepahi Jila districts of Tripura. The scheme is to deliver benefits of development directly to remote tribal habitations and strengthen their socio-economic foundation. In Khowai district, extensive government service delivery and awareness campaigns are scheduled across 41 villages until 25th May. A special Jan Sunwai program will be conducted in Sepahi Jila from 21st to 23rd May to allow residents to directly apply for essential administrative services. The initiative is projected to directly benefit nearly 40,000 citizens across districts' 38 designated villages. The state-level coordinator for oil industry, Meghalaya Shillong area, has assured the public that the availability of essential petroleum products remains normal and uninterrupted across all supply channels. These include petrol, diesel and liquefied petroleum gas of public sector oil marketing companies, Indian Oil Corporation Limited, Bharat Petroleum Corporation Limited and Hindustan Petroleum Corporation Limited. The overall supply position continues to remain stable and adequate. LPG supplies to domestic consumers are being prioritized and continue to remain normal across the state of Meghalaya.

Meghalaya Chief Minister Conrad K. Sangma yesterday announced the postponement of the Meghalaya Teacher Eligibility Test, which was earlier scheduled to be held on 29th May. The postponement was made following appeals from teachers engaged in multiple national duties, including census and SIR-related assignments. Addressing a public program in Damas in North Garo Hills district, the chief minister said the government will evaluate the overall situation and reschedule a proper, suitable date to ensure that they have adequate preparation time for the examination. Mr. Sangma lauded teachers for their dedication and resilience despite several systematic challenges, including gaps in professional training and infrastructure limitation in some areas. Chief Minister Conrad K. Sangma has highlighted that the Meghalaya government has made substantial investments in the education sector in recent years. Focusing on improving school infrastructure and expanding access to educational institutions across the state. However, the Chief Minister admitted that while the state has made progress in expanding the number of schools, quality education remains a major challenge. In terms of quantity, the state has enough schools but is lagging behind in quality, he said yesterday. Raising the standard will take time, but the government is fully committed to ensure that it happens, he underscored. Mr. Sangma stressed that improving the education system cannot be the responsibility of the government and teachers alone. He called for active collaboration among parents, communities and all stakeholders to create an enabling environment for students. The National Science Centre Guwahati, a unit of National Council of Science Museums under the Union Ministry of Culture, celebrated International Museum Day with a series of activities yesterday. A new facility, Orchid and Cactus Garden, was also inaugurated. The theme of this year's International Museum Day was Museums Uniting a Divided World, which aimed to promote awareness about the role of museums in fostering cultural exchange, education, creativity, and community engagement. Arunachal Pradesh Governor Lieutenant General K.T. Parnai called on the Chief of Defence Staff General Anil Chauhan in New Delhi yesterday. They discussed national security issues with special focus on Arunachal Pradesh, including border security, the vibrant village program and implementation of goodwill projects in frontier areas. Drawing from his recent visits to remote border areas of Arunachal Pradesh, the governor expressed concern over the challenges posed by poorer stretches along the eastern border and emphasized the importance of strengthening border management and infrastructure. The governor appreciated the role of the armed forces in Arunachal Pradesh for maintaining close coordination with the state government. He said that the strong civil-military partnership has significantly contributed to the development of frontier villages, ensuring that security and progress move forwards together. The cluster-based coffee value chain development in Nagaland under Mission Coffees of Nagaland was jointly launched by Union Minister of Development of Northeastern Region Jyotiraditya Scindia and Chief Minister Nephew Rio yesterday. Addressing the virtual launch in New Delhi, Mr. Scindia said the initiative is part of broader efforts to identify a unique selling proposition for each state. With coffee selected for Nagaland, Chief Minister Rio said coffee cultivation is emerging as a driver of sustainable growth in Nagaland. He highlighted the state's goal of expanding its 50,000 hectares by 2047 under Viksit Nagaland. The project will generate livelihoods, reduce dependence on jhum cultivation and promote coffee tourism. Tripura Chief Minister Dr. Manik Saha said that the active contribution of self-help group women is strengthening the rural economy of the state and contributing significantly to the growth of Tripura's gross state domestic product. Speaking at the inauguration of the Samriddhi 2 program at Rabindra Satabarshiki Pavan in Agartala yesterday, the Chief Minister highlighted the achievements of women-led SHGs under the initiatives of the Rural Development Department and the Tripura Rural

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and melodious song first of all Let us hear to Abba the Visitor.

I let the music speak was sung by ABBA, and that was our playlist for today. Western music, which brings you from Akashvani Aizawl. Hey, Akashvani Aizawl, and tuna chuan CSU sponsor program NCERT ilongai thlangu.

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Hello everyone, it's 10:30 on a beautiful Tuesday and it's about time for Western Music Session right here on Akashvani Primary Channel with a collection of beautiful songs by R. Kelly, Alyssa Dixon and The Dream. Alright, first up we'll have R. Kelly with Humpbounce, a first song for this session.

That was Fasker by The Dream. Up next we have R. Kelly, an American former singer-songwriter and record producer, who is credited with prolific commercial success in contemporary R&B, hip-hop, and pop music recordings. Nicknamed the King of R&B, the King of Pop Soul, and the Pied Piper of R&B, Billboard has him ranked as the 9th greatest R&B artist of all time. Alright, here we have Step in My Room, a song by R. Kelly.

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Up next, we have The Dream, an American singer, songwriter, and record producer. He is known for having written or co-produced songs for artists in R&B and hip-hop, often in tandem with production partner Tricky Stewart. Beginning with I Am Sasha Fierce in 2008, he has been credited on each of American singer Beyoncé's subsequent albums. His work has earned him 8 Grammy Awards from 21 nominations, including an inaugural nomination for Songwriter of the Year at the 65th Annual Grammy Award. Alright, here we have The Dream with Nicki, and She Needs My Love.

That was Breathe Slow by Alicia Dixon. And with that, we end this session of Western Music. Hope you guys are having a good time. Thank you for tuning in. Hei hi Akashvani Aizolani Tansin Tharlang Sarzwali Lao Ngai Thang U Mizoram Sarkar Na Toklemi Pui Nol Pui Manchoy Inziak Lutan Max Gardil Thay Ani Sarkar Tuswa Tarlandanin Mani Om Hunatrangin 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
1: 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This summit will build upon the increased sectoral cooperation between India and the Nordic countries since the previous summit held in Copenhagen in Denmark in 2022. Earlier, Prime Minister Modi attended the India-Norway Business and Research Summit in Oslo. Crown Prince Haakon and the Prime Minister of Norway, Jonas Gahr Støre, also participated in the summit. Addressing the business and research community, Prime Minister Modi appreciated the growth in bilateral trade and investments following the entry into force of Trade and Economic Partnership Agreement.
2: EFTA countries se Bharat mein agle 15 varshon mein $100 billion इन्वेस्टमेंट और 1 million जॉब्स क्रिएट करने का लक्ष्य है ये एम्बिशियस टारगेट है लेकिन अचीवेबल है और भारत में आपके इन्वेस्टमेंट को आउटकम्स में बदलना मैं आपको विश्वास से कहता हूँ ये हमारी गारंटी है
1: India and Sweden have emphasized that cooperation will define the pathway to shared prosperity and a sustainable future at a moment of global uncertainty. In an article written by Prime Minister Narendra Modi and his Swedish counterpart Ulf Kristersson, it was highlighted that at a time of growing geopolitical uncertainty, energy insecurity and economic fragmentation, the world faces a defining choice of either retreating into narrow national approaches or strengthening partnerships. In the article published today in a national daily, both the Prime Ministers noted that as the United Nations marks its 80th anniversary, the value of international cooperation and multilateralism has become even more evident. A high-level meeting of the Central Zonal Council has started at Jagdalpur in Chhattisgarh. Union Home and Cooperation Minister Amit Shah is chairing the meeting. Chief Ministers of Uttar Pradesh, Madhya Pradesh, Uttarakhand and Chhattisgarh are participating in the 26th meeting of the Central Zonal Council. Union Home Secretary, Director of the Intelligence Bureau, Directors General of Police of the four states, along with senior police and administrative officials, are also attending the meeting. The Supreme Court today refused to recall its earlier directions that stray dogs picked up from public places must not be released back after vaccination or sterilization. A bench headed by Justice Vikram Nath dismissed pleas seeking modification of the November 2025 order and directed authorities to confine such dogs to shelters. The court cited deeply disturbing incidents of dog attacks on children, elderly persons and travellers and said the menace had reached critical public areas including airports and residential colonies. Petrol and diesel prices have been hiked by around 90 paise per litre today, marking the second increase in less than a week. In Delhi, petrol now costs 98 rupees 64 paise per litre, while diesel is priced at 91 rupees 58 paise. The latest hike comes days after a 3 rupee per litre increase on May the 15th, the first fuel price revision in over 4 years. The rise follows a sharp surge in global crude oil prices amid the Iran conflict and disruptions in the Strait of Hormuz. Defence Minister Rajnath Singh has called on President of Vietnam Tho Lam in Hanoi and reaffirmed India's commitment to further deepen defence cooperation between the two countries. The Defence Minister said in a social media post that cooperation is a key pillar of the enhanced comprehensive strategic partnership between the two countries. He said India and Vietnam share a strong bond rooted in mutual trust, shared values and close cooperation in defence, security and regional stability. Mr. Singh also held a bilateral meeting with his Vietnamese counterpart, General Phan Van Chiang. Benchmark domestic equity indices were trading around 0.3% in the afternoon session today. The Sensex rose 262 points to 75,577, while the Nifty added 75 points to 23,725 when reports last came in. On the sectoral front, IT, realty and utility stocks were driving the market higher. And with that, we end this news bulletin.
0: Hey, Akashvani Aizawl and people Zai Hun Kan Manganga, Champai College Vang Culture Club Ke Lang Aizawl Ale Apolte Le, Lazui Lian Ale Apolte, Lo Zai Donani, Amasabera Tan, Zai Lo Zai, Champai College Vang Culture Club Tena Ansak Ilongai Thang U.

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0: Nilona party, Lawrence to Cassis of Sangs Walla, Annie. The Tizung to Tun Tuma Chadun program. Akash Vani Izola can man out hate to Annie. He Akash Vani Izola ni to Natangari Lotia Hans and Sintar Sapjong let India Puan Delia Jamin can let Hongang.
1: Good afternoon. This is Akashvani and I am Valsa Williams with the midday news. The headlines. Prime Minister Narendra Modi to attend third India-Nordic summit in Oslo aimed at strengthening cooperation in technology, renewable energy, defence and trade. Prime Minister Modi and his Swedish counterpart Ulf Kristersson, in a joint newspaper article, stress on partnerships in times of global uncertainty. Supreme Court refuses to recall its earlier order of keeping sterilized or vaccinated stray dogs in shelters. IMD issues yellow alert for heat wave in national capital for next 3 days. And in IPL cricket, Rajasthan Royals to take on Lucknow Super Giants in Jaipur this evening. Prime Minister Narendra Modi will attend the third India-Nordic summit in Oslo this afternoon. The summit is aimed at strengthening the country's strategic partnership with Nordic nations in areas such as technology, renewable energy, defence, sustainability and trade. According to the Ministry of External Affairs, Prime Minister Modi will be joined by Prime Minister of Norway, Jonas Gahr Støre, Prime Minister of Denmark, Mette Frederiksen, Prime Minister of Finland, Petteri Orpo, Prime Minister of Iceland, Ms. Kristrun Frostadottir, and Prime Minister of Sweden, Ulf Kristersson, for the summit. The Ministry said this summit will impart a more strategic dimension to India's relationship with the Nordic countries, especially in technology and innovation. Green transition and renewable energy, sustainability, blue economy, defence, space and the Arctic. On the sidelines of the summit, Prime Minister Narendra Modi today held a bilateral meeting with Prime Minister of Iceland, Kristrun Mál Frostadottir. We now go over live to our correspondent, Sangeeta Godbole, who is in Oslo to cover the Prime Minister's visit. Sangeeta, Nordic countries are global leaders in green technologies. What concrete collaborations are expected with India in the renewable energy and the green hydrogen sector?
2: Well, sir, the Nordic countries generate over 90% of their electricity from fossil-free sources. India has its own ambitious green transition goals, so it would help in harnessing renewable energy sources like wind, hydropower, biomass, geothermal with the help of their expertise. The most concrete step taken towards the collaboration was yesterday when the India-Norway relations were upgraded to green strategic partnership. It will help Norwegian companies to innovate and invest in sectors like green hydrogen, blue economy and circular economy. India will also be participating in Nor Shipping 2027 with an India pavilion. This will ensure knowledge sharing in shipbuilding and also green shipping, also in port infrastructure.

0: At the business summit yesterday, Prime Minister Modi shared a vision of increasing India's share in Norwegian shipbuilding, which is currently at 10%, to 25%. Before that, he also invited Swedish companies to enhance their presence at the National Green Hydrogen Mission. Today's third India-Nordic summit will definitely give an impetus to this collaboration on the green energy front.
1: Right, thank you, Sangeeta, for bringing us all those details. Prime Minister Modi reached Norway yesterday after completing his visits to the UAE, the Netherlands and Sweden. Last evening, he attended the India-Norway Business and Research Summit with Crown Prince Haakon and the Prime Minister of Norway, Jonas Gahr Støre. Addressing the business and research community, Prime Minister Modi appreciated the growth in bilateral trade and investments following the entry into force of Trade and Economic Partnership Agreement. He underlined that stakeholders on both sides should make efforts to achieve the investment target of $100 billion under the consequent creation of 1 million jobs in India. Prime Minister Modi will travel to Italy today on the fifth and final leg of his five-nation tour. Our correspondent covering his visit has filed this report.
2: Prime Minister Narendra Modi is all set to arrive today in Italy for the final stop of his five-nation tour. And the visit is expected to give a fresh push to India-Italy's strategic ties across several important sectors. Collaborations related to trade, investment, and industrial partnerships are likely to be announced as both countries are looking to strengthen their economic engagement and exploring new areas of cooperation. Trade ties that are already on strong footing are expected to grow even further after the high-level talks during the visit. Suparna Bhatia for Akashvani from Rome.
1: India and Sweden have emphasized that cooperation will define the pathway to shared prosperity and a sustainable future at a moment of global uncertainty. In an article written by Prime Minister Narendra Modi and his Swedish counterpart Ulf Kristersson, it was highlighted that at a time of global uncertainty, energy insecurity and economic divisions, the world must choose between working alone or strengthening international partnerships. In the article published in National Daily today, both the Prime Ministers noted that as the United Nations marks its 80th anniversary, the value of international cooperation and multilateralism has become even more evident. They emphasized that at the same time, the need to reform global governance institutions to reflect contemporary realities has become impossible to ignore. Both the leaders mentioned that a rules-based international order anchored in international law and sovereign equality has helped create decades of stability and development. This is Akashvani giving you the news. For quick news updates round the clock, follow us on our X handle at AIR News Alerts. And for details of stories and more, log on to our website www.newsonair.gov.in and download News on AIR app. Welcome back to the Midday News. The Supreme Court today refused to recall its earlier directions that stray dogs picked up from public places must not be released back after vaccination or sterilization. A bench headed by Justice Vikram Nath dismissed pleas seeking modification of the November 2025 order and directed authorities to confine such dogs to shelters. The court cited deeply disturbing incidents of dog attacks on children, elderly persons and travellers and said the menace had reached critical public areas, including airports and residential colonies. The bench warned that officials failing to implement the directions could face contempt and disciplinary action. The Delhi High Court today sought responses from AAP leaders, including Arvind Kejriwal, Manish Sisodia, Sanjay Singh and Saurabh Bharadwaj in a criminal contempt case over alleged social media posts against Justice Swarnakant Sharma. A bench of Justices Naveen Chawla and Ravindra Dudeja issued notices and granted 4 weeks to file replies. The matter will be heard on the 4th of August this year. A high-level meeting of the Central Zonal Council has started at Jagdalpur in Chhattisgarh. Union Home and Cooperation Minister Amit Shah is chairing the meeting. Chief Ministers of Uttar Pradesh, Madhya Pradesh, Uttarakhand and Chhattisgarh are participating in the 26th meeting of the Central Zonal Council. Union Home Secretary, Director of the Intelligence Bureau, Directors General of Police of the four states, along with senior police and administrative officials, are also attending the meeting. Army Chief General Upendra Dwivedi has said Operation Sindoor delivered military precision, information control, diplomatic signaling and economic resolve as one coherent national act. The Army Chief said this while addressing a seminar on security to prosperity, smart power for sustained national growth at the Center for Land Warfare Studies in the national capital.
3: Operation Sindoor delivered military precision, information control, diplomatic signaling and economic resolve as one coherent national act. It struck deep, dismantled terror infrastructure, punctured a long-standing strategic assumption and then stopped deliberately and purposefully. The deliberate halt after 88 hours was smart power in its most complete expression, knowing exactly which instrument to apply, at what intensity and precisely when to convert a military movement into a strategic.
1: Indian Railways has approved the 54-kilometer Kiul Jhajha third line project at a cost of 962 crore rupees. The Ministry of Railways has said the project forms an important part of the high traffic density network of Indian Railways and is expected to strengthen both passenger and freight movement across eastern and northern India. Union Minister for Railways Ashwini Vaishnav has said the project will significantly enhance capacity on the heavily utilized Howrah-Delhi corridor. Former Uttarakhand Chief Minister and senior BJP leader Bhuvan Chandra Khanduri passed away at a private hospital in Dehradun today after prolonged illness. He was 91. A former Army Major General, Khanduri served twice as Uttarakhand Chief Minister and was also Union Road Transport and Highways Minister in the government of former Prime Minister Atal Bihari Vajpayee. Chief Minister Pushkar Singh Dhami described his death as an irreparable loss to public life. President Draupadi Murmu and Prime Minister Narendra Modi have expressed grief at the demise of former Chief Minister of Uttarakhand. Defence Minister Rajnath Singh has called on President of Vietnam Tho Lam in Hanoi and reaffirmed India's commitment to further deepen defence cooperation between the two countries. The Defence Minister said the cooperation is a key pillar of the enhanced comprehensive strategic partnership between the two countries. He said India and Vietnam share a strong bond rooted in mutual trust, shared values and close cooperation in defence, security and regional stability.
4: This visit is particularly significant as it serves as a major milestone that showcases the depth of our bilateral relations. We are delighted that during your recent visit to India, this partnership was upgraded to a strategic partnership. I am confident that our discussions will further strengthen our defense and security cooperation and pave the way for new avenues of collaboration in the years to come.
1: The India Meteorological Department, IMD, has issued a yellow warning for heat wave conditions in the national capital for the next 3 days. According to the IMD, isolated places in the city are likely to reel under intense heat during the day. A report from our correspondent.
5: According to the Met Department, the maximum temperature in Delhi is expected to be around 43 to 45 degrees Celsius today, while the minimum temperature is likely to hover near 28 degrees Celsius. In the past 24 hours, the maximum temperature in the national capital were in the range of 43 to 45 degrees Celsius, while the minimum temperature were in the range of around 27 degrees Celsius. As of yesterday, 44.6 degrees Celsius was recorded in the Ridge Area Station of IMD. Safdarjung Station recorded 43.4 degrees Celsius, Lodhi Road Station 43.8 degrees Celsius and 43.5 degrees Celsius was recorded at Palam Station. Priya Mondal, Akashwani News, Delhi.
1: In Uttar Pradesh, orange alert for heat wave to severe heat wave conditions has been issued again for the coming week. Banda continued as the hottest place in the country on the second consecutive day with a temperature of more than 47 degrees Celsius. Chief Minister Yogi Adityanath directed district magistrates, the health department, power department and relief agencies to remain on alert mode. More from our correspondent.
6: Apart from Banda, which recorded a staggering 47.6 degrees yesterday, several districts across the state are experiencing severe heat wave conditions with maximum temperatures hovering near or crossing the 45 degree mark. The Indian Meteorological Department has issued a heat wave alert for 33 districts and advised people to remain cautious, especially during afternoon hours. Heat wave conditions will prevail in the southern and central parts of the state for the next 1 week, while whole state will will have hot nights for the next 2 days. Sushil Chandra Tiwari, Akashwani News, Lucknow.
1: IMD has also forecast

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1: drug control, food and drug control, I don't think we pick up licensing to food and drug control like that. But I pharmacy in a chute, hospital brought here, pharmacist would take it. So, doctor and cuts here, it's what people need like. But he is on restricted pharmacist, get a lot of them, sure. He doesn't go on and need to do. Pharmacist get a lot of them, sure. And he is up at the mobile license.
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0: This is Akashvani, the news read by Valsa Williams. Prime Minister Narendra Modi will attend the third India-Nordic summit in Oslo this afternoon. The summit is aimed at strengthening the country's strategic partnership with Nordic nations in areas such as technology, renewable energy, defence, sustainability and trade. According to the Ministry of External Affairs, Prime Minister Narendra Modi will be joined by the Prime Minister of Norway, Denmark, Finland, Iceland and Sweden for the summit. The ministry said this summit will impart a more strategic dimension to India's relationship with the Nordic countries, especially in technology and innovation, green transition and renewable energy, sustainability, blue economy, defence, space and the Arctic. On the sidelines of the summit, Prime Minister Modi today held a bilateral meeting with Prime Minister of Iceland, Kristrún Mjöll Frostadottir. On the last leg of his five-nation visit, Prime Minister Modi will travel to Rome in Italy on a two-day state visit today at the invitation of his Italian counterpart Giorgia Meloni. Prime Minister Modi will have bilateral talks with Prime Minister Meloni. He will also call on the President of Italy, Sergio Mattarella. India and Sweden have emphasized that cooperation will define the pathway to shared prosperity and a sustainable future at a moment of global uncertainty. In an article written by Prime Minister Narendra Modi and his Swedish counterpart Ulf Kristersson, it was highlighted that at a time of global uncertainty, energy insecurity and economic divisions, the world must choose between working alone or strengthening international partnerships. Defence Minister Rajnath Singh has called on President of Vietnam Tho Lam in Hanoi and reaffirmed India's commitment to further deepen defence cooperation between the two countries. The minister also held a bilateral meeting with Vietnamese Defence Minister General Phan Van Giang in Hanoi. Both sides reviewed the growing India-Vietnam defence partnership and discussed ways to further deepen cooperation in maritime security, defence industry, training and regional stability.
1: This visit is particularly significant as it serves as a major milestone that showcases the depth of our bilateral relations. We are delighted that during your recent visit to India, this partnership was upgraded to a strategic partnership. I am confident that our discussions will further strengthen our defense and security cooperation and pave the way for new avenues of collaboration in the years to come.
0: The Supreme Court today refused to recall its earlier directions that stray dogs picked up from public places must not be released back after vaccination or sterilization. A bench headed by Justice Vikram Nath dismissed pleas seeking modification of the November 2025 order and directed authorities to confine such dogs to shelters. Indian Railways has approved the 54-kilometre Kiul Jhajha Third Line project at a cost of 962 crore rupees. Union Minister for Railways Ashwini Vaishnav has said the project will significantly enhance capacity on the heavily utilised Howrah-Delhi corridor. Former Uttarakhand Chief Minister and senior BJP leader Bhuvan Chandra Khandoori passed away at a private hospital in Dehradun today after prolonged illness. He was 91. A former Army Major General, Khandoori served twice as Uttarakhand Chief Minister and was also Union Road Transport and Highways Minister in the government of former Prime Minister Atal Bihari Vajpayee. Chief Minister Pushkar Singh Dhami described his death as an irreparable loss to public life. President Draupadi Murmu and Prime Minister Narendra Modi have expressed grief at the demise of the former Chief Minister of Uttarakhand. Army Chief General Upendra Dwivedi has said Operation Sindoor delivered military precision, information control, diplomatic signalling and economic resolve as one coherent national act. The Army Chief said this while addressing a seminar on security to prosperity, smart power for sustained national growth at the Centre for Land Warfare Studies in the National Capital. In IPL cricket today, Rajasthan Royals will take on Lucknow Super Giants in Jaipur at 7:30 p.m. Last night, Sunrisers Hyderabad confirmed their place in the playoff, defeating Chennai Super Kings by 5 wickets at M. H. Chidambaram Stadium. And with that, we end this news bulletin.
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0: Modi held bilateral meetings with his counterparts from Iceland, Finland and Denmark. Prime Minister Modi reached Norway yesterday after completing his visits to UAE, the Netherlands and Sweden. From Oslo, Prime Minister Modi will travel to Italy today on the fifth and final leg of his five-nation tour. More from our correspondent covering the Prime Minister's visit.
1: Prime Minister Narendra Modi is all set to arrive today in Italy for the final stop of his five-nation tour. And the visit is expected to give a fresh push to India-Italy's strategic ties across several important sectors. Collaborations related to trade, investment and industrial partnerships are likely to be announced as both countries are looking to strengthen their economic engagement and exploring new areas of cooperation. Trade ties that are already on strong footing are expected to grow even further after the high-level talks during the visit. Suparna Bhatia for Akashvani from Rome.
0: Union Home and Cooperation Minister Amit Shah today said Bastar Division of Chhattisgarh will emerge as the country's most developed tribal region within the next 5 years. Addressing the media in Jagdalpur, Mr. Shah said that after making Bastar free from Naxalism, the centre and the Chhattisgarh government have jointly prepared a scientific roadmap for the region's development. Union Education Minister Dharmendra Pradhan today chaired a high-level meeting in New Delhi to assess preparations for the forthcoming NEET UG re-examination for admission to undergraduate medical education. Stressing the need for complete integrity and transparency in the conduct of the examination, Mr. Pradhan directed that all gaps identified in the earlier examination process must be comprehensively addressed and eliminated. The minister emphasized that re-examination must be conducted in a secure, seamless and foolproof manner under stringent security protocols. The Supreme Court today for the first time allowed euthanasia for rabid, incurably ill or demonstrably dangerous stray dogs, citing the need to protect human life and public safety. Meanwhile, the top court also dismissed pleas seeking a recall of its earlier order on the relocation and sterilization of stray canines, as it observed that the right to live with dignity encompasses the right to move freely without the threat of harm from dog bite attacks. In West Bengal, Trinamool Congress candidate Jahangir Khan today announced the withdrawal of his nomination for the by-election to the Falta Assembly constituency to be held on Thursday. Mr. Khan in a statement said his decision was aimed at ensuring peace and development in the region and welcomed the special package announced for Falta by the new BJP-led government. With Khan out of the fray, the contest will now be among BJP candidate Debangshu Panda, Congress nominee Abdul Razak Mullah and CPIM candidate Sambhunath Kurmi. Defence Minister Rajnath Singh reached Seoul today on a three-day official visit to South Korea after concluding his Vietnam tour. In a social media post, Mr. Singh said the visit is aimed at further strengthening India-Republic of Korea defence cooperation and strategic partnership. The Kremlin today confirmed that Russian President Vladimir Putin will attend the BRICS summit scheduled to be held in September this year in New Delhi under India's chairmanship. The Russian embassy in South Africa, in a post on social media post, cited an aide to Putin, Yuri Ushakov, as saying that the Russian president will attend the summit on 12th and 13th of September. In cricket, the Indian squads for the Test and ODI series against Afghanistan were announced today with several notable changes across both formats. Wicketkeeper batter Rishabh Pant has been removed as vice-captain of the Test side and also dropped from the ODI squad. Wicketkeeper batter KL Rahul has been named the new vice-captain of the Test team to be led by Shubman Gill. And that is the end of this news bulletin.
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1: 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On terrorism, Mr. Modi said the two sides have a clear and united stand, no compromise, no double standards.
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1: Speaking on the occasion, the prime ministers of Norway, Sweden, Iceland, Finland and Denmark reiterated their commitment to shared values of democracy, a rules-based global order and urgent reforms in multilateral institutions in today's changing world. Acknowledging India's global stature, they stressed the need for enhanced cooperation with New Delhi as countries sharing similar values, particularly to address the challenges of conflict and global disruptions. Prime Minister Modi has since left for Italy on the fifth and final leg of his five-nation tour after concluding his visits to Norway, Sweden, the Netherlands and UAE. Mr. Modi is set to arrive in Italy's capital, Rome, later tonight. We have more from our correspondent covering the Prime Minister's visit.
2: Talent and innovation exchange between India and Italy is expected to grow in the coming years. Speaking ahead of Prime Minister Narendra Modi's visit, which forms the final leg of his five-nation tour, Indian Ambassador Vani Sarraju Rao said the trip would provide an important opportunity to address issues related to the mobility and welfare of the Indian community. Ms. Rao noted that the Migration and Mobility Agreement signed in 2023 is already operational between the two countries. She expressed optimism that the movement of Indian students, currently around 5,000 in Italy, as well as academicians and researchers, is likely to increase in the near future. She further highlighted trade, defense, mobility, maritime security and port-related cooperation as key priority areas for bilateral discussions.
3: Defense will be an important area where we are going to see how we can boost industrial partnerships. Both countries attach a great deal of importance to maritime security, and we are looking at strengthening our respective supply chains, building resilient trade partnerships, energy security, and also to ensure that the industrial ecosystems of the two countries become competitive globally.
2: This is Suparna Bhatia from Rome.
1: Commerce and Industry Minister Piyush Goyal today called for deeper collaboration between industry and government to advance ease of doing business, enhance India's competitiveness and accelerate the country's journey towards Viksit Bharat. The minister was speaking at the India Business Reform Summit in New Delhi. Mr. Goyal said the present global situation and geopolitical uncertainties should be viewed as an opportunity for India to strengthen supply chains.
4: That we will convert the current situation and the risks associated with the geopolitics around the world into an opportunity for faster reform, into preparing ourselves for greater resilience, make our supply chains stronger, and use every bit of opportunity that the world provides, that India is offering to the world. For example, the 38 countries which are now one after the other coming in within the framework of free trade agreements.
1: Union Home and Cooperation Minister Amit Shah today said Bastar division of Chhattisgarh will emerge as the country's most developed tribal region within the next 5 years. Mr. Shah was addressing the media in Jagdalpur. He said that after making Bastar free from Naxalism, the centre and the Chhattisgarh government have jointly prepared a scientific roadmap for the region's development.
5: बस्तर के सभी नागरिकों को
6: I want to assure all the citizens of Bastar on behalf of the government of India and the Prime Minister Narendra Modi that there is no longer any need to live in fear. A new dawn has arrived here. Even though it has taken so many

0: years after independence, the path of development is now being paved. The tribal youth and women here should now move forward with confidence. The government of India and the government of Chhattisgarh are with you.
1: Earlier, the Union Home Minister chaired the 26th meeting of the Central Zonal Council in Jagdalpur. Chief Ministers of Chhattisgarh, Uttar Pradesh, Madhya Pradesh and Uttarakhand, along with senior police and administrative officials, attended the meeting. Union Education Minister Dharmendra Pradhan today chaired a high-level meeting in New Delhi to assess preparations for the forthcoming NEET UG re-examination for admission to undergraduate medical education to be held on the 21st of next month. Mr. Pradhan directed that all gaps identified in the earlier examination process must be comprehensively addressed and eliminated. The minister emphasized that re-examination must be conducted in a secure, seamless and foolproof manner under stringent security protocols. During the meeting, directions were issued to hold coordination meetings with district magistrates and superintendents of police across states to ensure robust monitoring and effective implementation of examination arrangements. Union Minority Affairs Minister Kiran Rijiju has said that India remains one of the safest and most inclusive homes for minorities. Mr. Rijiju stated this while addressing the Conference of State Minorities Commissions organized in New Delhi today. Mr. Rijiju said, when we look at neighboring countries in the Indian subcontinent, we often see minority communities facing existential challenges and seeking refuge in India. He said, from Afghanistan to Sri Lanka, minorities from across the region have looked towards India as a place of shelter, security and dignity. This is Akashwani giving you the news. For quick news updates round the clock, follow us on our X handle at AIR News Alerts. And for details of stories and more, log on to our website www.newsonair.gov.in and download the new Oz on Air app. Welcome back. The Supreme Court today for the first time allowed euthanasia for rabid, incurably ill or demonstrably dangerous stray dogs, citing the need to protect human life and public safety. The Apex Court issued a series of directions aimed at addressing the growing stray dog population across the country. The order came in a Suomoto case initiated on 28th of July last year, following media reports highlighting incidents of stray dog bites and rabies cases, especially among children in the national capital. Meanwhile, the top court dismissed pleas seeking a recall of its earlier order on the relocation and sterilization of stray canines. Trinamool Congress candidate from West Bengal's Falta Assembly constituency, Jahangir Khan, announced the withdrawal of his nomination ahead of by-election on the seat on Thursday. The Election Commission had earlier declared the polling held on 29th April in Falta void over allegations of large-scale malpractice and ordered a fresh poll in all 285 booths. The counting of votes will take place on the 24th of this month. The Kremlin today confirmed that Russian President Vladimir Putin will attend the BRICS summit scheduled to be held in September this year in New Delhi under India's chairmanship. The Russian embassy in South Africa, in a social media post, cited an aide to President Putin, Yuri Ushakov, as saying that the Russian president will attend the summit on 12th and 13th of September. This will be Putin's second visit to India in less than a year. Defence Minister Rajnath Singh reached Seoul today on a three-day official visit to South Korea after concluding his Vietnam tour. In South Korea, Defence Minister Singh will hold bilateral talks with his counterpart, Ahn Kyu-baek. Union Health Minister Jagat Prakash Nadda has reiterated India's steadfast commitment to equitable, inclusive and people-centric health care under the guiding principle of health for all. Addressing the plenary session of the 79th World Health Assembly in Geneva, Mr. Nadda said, India is accelerating towards universal health coverage by expanding access to quality and affordable health care. The India Meteorological Department has warned of severe heatwave conditions in northern India. The weather agency forecasts heavy rainfall in southern region. The IMD has issued a red alert for warm night conditions over Uttar Pradesh, Madhya Pradesh and Vidarbha till Thursday. The weather agency has forecast heatwave to severe heatwave conditions over Delhi, Punjab, Haryana and Chandigarh for tomorrow. Meanwhile, the weather agency has forecast heavy rainfall over Andaman and Nicobar Islands, Tamil Nadu, Puducherry, Karaikal, Kerala, Mahe and Lakshadweep till the 21st of this month. In cricket, the Indian men's squads for upcoming one-off test and three-match ODI series against Afghanistan were announced today. Shubman Gill will continue to lead India in both formats. Wicketkeeper batter KL Rahul has been named the new vice-captain of the test team, replacing Rishabh Pant, who has also been dropped from the ODI squad. Shreyas Iyer returns to the ODI side as vice-captain. Spinner Manav Suthar and pacer Gurnoor Brar have received maiden test call-ups, while Prince Yadav has been included in the ODI squad for the first time. Pace spearhead Jasprit Bumrah and senior all-rounder Ravindra Jadeja have been rested for the series. In IPL cricket, Lucknow Super Giants were 213 for 2 in 18.4 overs against host Rajasthan Royals in Jaipur when reports last came in. Earlier, Rajasthan Royals won the toss and opted to bowl. Royal Challengers Bengaluru, Gujarat Titans and Sunrisers Hyderabad have already qualified for the playoffs. And now before we end the bulletin, the headlines once again. Prime Minister Narendra Modi says investments from Nordic countries in India rose by 200% in past decade. Attends third India-Nordic summit in Oslo with counterparts from Norway, Sweden, Iceland, Finland and Denmark. Education Minister Dharmendra Pradhan reviews preparation for NEET UG re-examination to be held next month. Supreme Court allows euthanasia for rabid and dangerous stray dogs to protect human life. Russian President Vladimir Putin to attend New Delhi BRICS Summit in September this year. IMD warns of severe heatwave conditions in northern India, forecasts heavy rainfall in southern region. In cricket, Shubman Gill to lead Indian squads in Test and ODI series against Afghanistan. That's all in the news at 9. Good night.

0: Spotlight. Welcome to Spotlight. I am Sonu Sood, and today we will be discussing Third India-Nordic Summit. Prime Minister Narendra Modi, who is on a five-nation visit to Europe, participated in the Third India-Nordic Summit in Oslo today, along with prime ministers of five Nordic countries, Norway, Denmark, Finland, Iceland, and Sweden. After the summit, Prime Minister addressed the media briefing and shared the important aspects of strategic partnership and cooperation discussed during the summit. To discuss the various aspects of this important development, we have with us international affairs expert, Professor Anshu Joshi. Professor Joshi, warm welcome to you on Akashvani.
1: Thank you so much, Sonuji, for having me on this show.
0: Professor Joshi, it's a very, very historic day, and we would like to know from you as an expert, what according to you is the significance of India-Nordic Summit? How important are the Nordic countries to India, and what according to you is the key takeaway of today's summit?
1: Sonuji, when we look at Nordic countries, they include Norway, Sweden, Finland, Denmark, and Iceland. Norway is known as the gateway to Arctic. In past 10 to 11 years, India has very dynamically focused on not only the maritime security of Indian Ocean as well as Indo-Pacific region. India is also trying to explore multidimensional opportunities in the Arctic region. And there is a symbiotic relationship between the Nordic nations and India that has emerged in past couple of years because of the symbiotic, synergetic capabilities that both the sides have for each other. When we look at this India-Nordic summit, it's a plurilateral diplomatic forum that brings together India and the five Nordic nations to accomplish their goals in the direction of promoting green technology, sustainable development, enhancing strategic partnership, also boosting defense and security relations as well as trade relations. And yes. The first India-Nordic summit was held in 2018 in Stockholm, Sweden, and it was focused on post-pandemic economic recovery, climate change, and alignment with India's domestic flagship programs like Make in India, Digital India, and Smart Cities. The second summit was held in 2022 in Copenhagen, Denmark, and it was focused on different maritime activities, circular economy, and evaluating strategic ties among these nations, especially when Russia-Ukraine war had started. Yes. The third summit now has happened in Oslo, Norway, which is focused on boosting trade as well as security cooperation between the two sides, also boosting deep sea exploration and other opportunities in the area of Arctic sea exploration, technologies like AI, sovereign fund corridors, and Arctic geopolitics. So definitely we can see a win-win situation wherein apart from securing their national interests at unilateral level, yeah, bilaterally as well as multilaterally, this summit brings together, stitches together a whole array of opportunities for both the sides to come together and grow.
0: Absolutely. As you put it so beautifully, that it's a win-win for both sides. And now let's listen in to what the Prime Minister told us about the shared priorities in technology and sustainability that the two sides have, and what is the most important outcome of this summit.
2: Green technology partnership se hum Iceland ki geothermal aur fisheries, नॉर्वे की ब्लू इकोनॉमी और आर्कटिक और सभी नॉर्डिक देशों की मैरिटाइम और सेंसिटिविटी में एक्सपर्टीज को, सस्टेनेबिलिटी की 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
0: So the Prime Minister, outlined what a vast connection there is between the two sides, and it has developed over the years, and the specific strengths of each country have been kept in mind when forging these partnerships. How important do you think, this viewpoint is, that what he spoke about, trusted solutions for the whole world? How important is this inclusive concept in today's tumultuous times?
1: Sonuji, you have included a very significant point in this whole discussion, and we need to understand that repercussions of climate change not only impact countries like India or for that matter Nordic region, but it's a big challenge for the entire world. And when we, in particular, when we look at these Nordic countries, because of their geostrategic location, as Norway is also known as gateway to Arctic region, any rise or dangerous rise in sea levels would definitely bring in an existential crisis for these nations. So that's where green transition and adopting clean technology for sustainable development is a prioritized, it's a focused area for these nations. On the other hand, India has been contributing on different multilateral platforms in the area of climate change containment. And that's where India has been, reflecting the voice of not only Nordic nations, but other nations also who might face this kind of existential crisis because of climate change. And that's where the central focus of this summit was on building resilient, future-ready economies through sustainability, wherein all the states who participated, all the Nordic nations and India, reinforced their commitments to clean growth, highlighted by India and Norway, who yes. upgraded their bilateral ties to green strategic mm-hmm. partnership to yes. collaborate heavily in the area of clean energy, green energy, green shipping, mm-hmm. and better, effective, holistic ocean management.
0: Absolutely. And also the Prime Minister spoke about the golden era of partnership, which has started since October 2025 with the Trade and Economic Partnership Agreement and India-EU Free Trade Agreement. Let's listen into what he said.
2: अपने संबंधों को नेक्स्ट लेवल पर ले जाने के लिए हमने हाल ही में कुछ महत्वपूर्ण पहल की है. अक्टूबर 2025 से नॉर्वे, आइसलैंड और अन्य एफ्टा देशों के साथ हमने ट्रेड एंड इकोनॉमिक पार्टनरशिप एग्रीमेंट लागू 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
0: Some statistics show that how our partnership has been growing in last 10 years.

0: years, bilateral trade grew 4 times. Right. And the investment in India from Nordic nations has grown 200% in the last 10 years. You think this is going to now increase exponentially with all these efforts being made by the Indian government and the Nordic nations?
1: Definitely, Sonuji, and this is another very important prioritized area for both the sides, wherein trade, investment and different economic agreements have brought together Nordic nations, or for that matter, EFTA nations and India together. So in this India-Nordic summit, the discussions also included the increase in momentum between India-EFTA nations. EFTA nations include Iceland, Liechtenstein, Norway, Switzerland, mm-hmm. and we have seen that how EFTA provides India with 100% market access for non-agricultural and industrial products. There have been tariff concessions for processed agricultural goods. Investments have grown exponentially from these countries into India, wherein India has the manufacturing capabilities. It has highly skilled professionals. On the other hand, these nations, they want to invest. They have investment capabilities. So right. that's where in this particular area, this India-EFTA trade and economic partnership agreement, which is known as TEPA, actually boosts not only the current trade, which stands at $19 billion, to become $30 billion by 2030. There are now expectations of heavy capital investments from countries like Norway, which has world's highest government pension fund. And India and Finland also have announced that they would be jointly hosting World Circular Economic Forum in Gandhinagar, Gujarat in September 2026. So I would say that there are like incredible opportunities in the area of trade, investments and economic progress.
0: And another very important point which was brought up is about the mutual commitment to democracy, rule of law and multilateralism, which makes us natural partners. This was highlighted by the Prime Minister in his briefing. How do you see this, statement of the Prime Minister?
1: It gives a very significant message to the entire world, wherein India champions this idea of resolving conflicts through positive diplomacy and dialogue. And India has been consistently requesting all the stakeholders who are part of different conflicts, be it Russia-Ukraine war or what is happening in West Asia today, that with the dialogue and diplomacy, the solutions could be found out. And here, this rule-based global order becomes very important, wherein international law plays a very important role in promoting global peace and security. So that's where all these Nordic nations, with their own strong belief in democratic values and international law, always supports. They stand with India when India talks about reaffirming international laws, bringing changes, positive changes in different global institutions to make them stronger, and also bringing in reforms in different bodies like United Nations, also promoting United Nations Charter, and also expanding important agencies like UN Security Council. So that's where these nations back India's bid, not only to join UNSC as a permanent member, but Nuclear Suppliers Group also. And all in all, policy-wise also, when India talks about resolving, finding out the solutions of these conflicts through diplomacy, all these Nordic nations stand with India. In this particular summit also, this is what our Prime Minister has reiterated as a message to the world, that our foreign policy is based upon Vasudhaiva Kutumbakam. So entire planet, entire earth should be considered as one family, and we all are facing the repercussions particularly of what is happening in West Asia. So this is what our Prime Minister is suggesting to all the stakeholders, nations who are involved in war, to come together on a diplomatic table and find out the solutions.
0: Absolutely. And if we talk about India and the Nordic countries, you think that this summit is strategically important for India? This relationship is strategically important for India in terms of using Nordic countries' innovation and high-tech manufacturing through, and getting the FDI or the investment to advance our Make in India? And for the Nordic countries, because they are getting India's large market.
1: Sonuji, you are absolutely right. And when we look at the core cooperation between India and Nordic nations, this cooperation can be seen from three dimensions, wherein Arctic geopolitics also can be brought into the discussion. And on the other hand, green transition, that both the sides, Nordic nations also want the same, India also wants the same. And better usage of sovereign capital, wherein Norway's this pension funds inflow could be seen as a great opportunity for India. As in, India has manufacturing capabilities, it has a secure environment, good professionals, and on the other hand, Norway wants to invest. So it is like a symbiotic relationship.

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